0: question.
1: I didn't date her.
0: You didn't date her?
2: She made you jealous, didn't she?
3: All right, Sheriff, what's the point?
2: This is the point.
1: You recognize this?
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0: Muito desiludidos com alguém estes Misery Lab People, Marés Vivas, e agora chegam os Murder by Death, Bloom, The Other Shore, álbum de 2018 destes norte-americanos.
1: I've had time, time enough to make up my mind how to say it right. When time got tough,

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Maybe it's a metaphor. Is it even that deep? I think my hair stopped growing. Or is it me? I called Phil a couple times. He's probably sick of me. He said go easy on yourself, but what does that even mean? Sounds like good advice, but I just can't hear it right now.